you had one shot, one opportunity to seize everything you ever wanted in one moment, did you capture it?

a yo-yo is a no-no of a monumental kind. If playing with your string happens to be your thing, it's easy to say to both, oh, never mind.

wake up nights and call her name. Now my life's an empty stage where honey lived and honey played.

fashion. Manhattan was years ago. Yesterday, wasted time. Money was kind of.